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12: People.

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I'm the man from the big B.A. Won't you come play around my way? And listen to what I gotta say. Timberland. Don't you know I am the man? Rock shows here to Japan. Have people shaking my hand.

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1: We're JJ Fat and we're here to rock. Rhymes like ours could never be stopped. See, it's three of us and I know we're fresh. Party rockers non-stop us and our names are deaf. See, the J is for just, the other for jamming. The F is for fresh, A-N-D, deaf. Behind the turntables is DJ Train. Mixing and scratching is the name of the game. Now here's a little something about nosy people. 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

president. 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I'm here to bang that gangsta to the apocalypse. 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I flip faster than birds. Snoop Dogg will emerge from the smoke and go low. You shouldn't provoke, I bring the worst from the LBC. Smash motherfuckers thinking they gon' smash on me. Snoop and Dre give a f*** about what

I just wanted to start off with some West Coast classics. Something to get y'all in the mood. Oh, who am I? I thought I introduced myself earlier. Hi, my name is DTA, and I'm in the building each and every Saturday night. 9 o'clock in the spot, setting off the one and only thing that you've been waiting for all week. The Queued Up Mix Show is live, and we are in the mix right now. And hey, speaking of in the mix, I am also live on my Instagram right now. You can tap in on my gram at DTA Experience. You want to hear something crazy? You got a great request? Let me know. I might get it on for you. As I step into my R&B bag.

man. I've been in that R&B bag kind of heavy, man. Feeling real good. I like the vibes. 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I'm smoothing it out right now. 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But these classics, baby.

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0: Jersey.
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1: Ladies and gentlemen, when you hear that round of applause, understand that my time to shine is up. But don't worry, like I said, we got more in store. The Queued Up DJs are live and direct each and every Saturday night. 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Let me know how you feel about the Queued Up vibes. But right now, I'm about to get my popcorn because it's about to be a movie. IQ, Double R, they up next. They're about to rock the spot. I'll be back next week. Praise.
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5: 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Thank you for tuning in. We're here. 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
2: 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Tell you what, all this music better than anything today. 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It's the

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The party into the late night over there, man. Pull up on my brother. Get these vibes in real time, you understand? 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

0: always say you had to been there. 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
1: DJ IQ!
0: Don't forget, catch with my guy tonight, Capital City Saloon in Carson City. Closing out the night in the late night. Live and in the mix. 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Let's go.

again. Step out tonight, Capital City Saloon, right there in Carson City. 301 North Carson City. Pull up, catch these vibes in real time. You know what I'm saying? Authentic intelligence. Trying to tell you, throw that other AI out the door. We real and we here. It's the Q-Dub Mix Show. Act like you know.

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little mama. 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
9: We spend so much time worrying about social media in kids. But what about us adults? Researchers at Oregon State University surveyed more than 1,500 adults and found that keeping up with friends online doesn't actually make us feel less lonely. And people with more online-only connections are even lonelier. The lead author had a great way of putting it. He said connecting online instead of in person is like eating flavored apple cereal instead of a real apple. It fills you up, but it's missing the special sauce that we humans have evolved to crave at our core. So how do you find the real thing? Do something you truly enjoy close to home. A class, a club, volunteering, so you can make friends with people who share your interests. When you get there, put your phone away. 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I'm Dr. Sanjay Gupta, helping you live a better life.
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5: 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Short Dogs in the house. It's getting close to the end, y'all. 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